greatest hits of all time are on 92.7 WVLI. Like this. And this. WVLI plays the greatest hits of all time, like this.

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It's a Friday and it's funky. Uncle Mikey reporting for duty. How y'all doing? Turn it up, rise and shine. Let's do this thing. Hey!

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My cousin Paulie played it for me in his Trans Am on 8-track. Dating myself. We're all dated, aren't we? But we're still rocking. A 92.7 WVLI.

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girl. 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